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15: A black man in Atlanta, Georgia, narrowly escapes a foreclosure after a so-called systemic issue caused a delay in his AT&T disability checks. Speaking with Atlanta News First, Henry Adams says he quit his job to take care of his wife, who had breast cancer. Then he enrolled in a mortgage assistance program, which required a payment, but the payment bounced.
17: And by them having a glitch in the system, they didn't alert the thousands of people that they were servicing. So none of us knew that our direct deposits would not be in the bank on that by the last day of the month.
15: Henry's wife eventually died, and he almost lost his home. But as a result of media attention and AT&T admitting the mistake, he was allowed back into the FHA loan modification program.
16: The Buffalo Soldiers are black cavalrymen who battled prejudice at home and danger on the battlefield. Now, historians at Roselawn Cemetery in Colorado have identified the unmarked grave of Buffalo soldier Hardy Faulkner. He was a member of the 9th U.S. Cavalry and died in 1900. Cemetery officials say they also are working to honor dozens of other African-American Civil War soldiers buried without their markers. In a suburb of Detroit, Michigan, which is predominantly black, the Pontiac Housing Commission is announcing the 100 Homes for a Pontiac program. Here's Black Executive Director Ahmad Taylor.
18: The idea was to uplift the property value, the dirt in the neighborhood, so the neighbors can also be impacted by this benefit.
16: The initiative aims to provide affordable housing options for black families in the area. He says the first 12 homes should be done by the end of the year.
15: And finally, three people recently died at a mosque in San Diego, California. The teenage suspects accused of shooting them appear to have been radicalized by online extremism. According to NBC News, they left behind a 75-page document filled with neo-Nazi ideology and hate speech about Muslims, Jewish people, women, blacks, Latinos, the LGBTQ community, and other groups. I'm Nicole Deal, along with Mike Moore, on your home for Black News First, the Black Information Network. Your Washington Roundup is next.
19: President Trump has called off planned executive order related to artificial intelligence. Speaking Thursday in the Oval Office alongside several AI industry executives, Trump said he was worried the order could slow America's

0: I'm Amber Payton with BIN News Now. President Trump is rolling back Biden-era EPA rules on refrigerants used in refrigerators, freezers, and air conditioning units.
1: The higher costs threaten thousands of jobs. And
0: Trump says the move will lower grocery prices and save Americans $2.4 billion a year. He was joined by executives from several major grocery chains. Maryland's Black Governor Wes Moore is calling on developers to help launch the Megawatts for Maryland Clean Energy Auction Program. The goal is to speed up renewable energy and storage projects while lowering long-term costs. Final application details are expected this fall. And Americans who recently traveled to the Democratic Republic of the Congo must return to the U.S. through Washington Dulles International Airport for enhanced health screening. The requirement comes as Ebola cases rise in the DRC. Travelers from Uganda and South Sudan must follow the same rule. Get BIN News Now on demand 24/7 on the iHeartRadio app.
2: I'm Vanessa Tyler on the Black Information Network, your home for Black News First. Ever hear of the saying, when America catches a cold, Black people get pneumonia? Well, the economic numbers show the Black patient is critical. Here to break it down.

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4: Timmy Eswick with BIN News Now. We're keeping an ear to the ground in reference to that chemical tank that could explode in Southern California. Emergency officials have evacuated 40,000 people from five surrounding towns as they try and keep that tank cool.
5: The problem with this chemical is it is a possible flammable liquid, and it does have exothermic properties.
4: Well, congratulations to Captain Bianca Jones over in New Orleans, breaking glass ceilings. She became the first black woman to serve as fire captain in the majority black city. Les bon temps relais, girl. I admit it, I woke up late today because I was one of hundreds of thousands of people who went to see The Mandalorian and Grogu at the theaters. Yes, I dressed up. I'm a blurred. I don't have time to go through all the characters today, but shout out to black actor Stephen McKinley Henderson, who voiced one of the creatures in the film. It felt straight out of Louisiana's backwoods swamps. The film reportedly made $12 million during Thursday previews. Get BIN News Now on demand 24/7 on the iHeartRadio app.
6: I'm Kevin Brown on your home for 24/7 News, the Black Information Network. The Memorial Day travel crush is on. This Virginia woman is waiting in a TSA line with her family at Reagan National Airport.
7: They're extremely long. I wish they were shorter, but I understand this is a holiday weekend, so a lot of folks are going different places, so understandable.
6: They're departing for Disney World in Orlando, Florida, one of the top Memorial Day destinations, followed by Seattle, New York City, Las Vegas, and Miami. Sean Jackson is at the airport in Virginia, and he's happy he bought his ticket to Alabama before the Iran War.
8: I purchased a ticket a while back, so it really wasn't too bad. But as we got closer, I did see that the prices started to go up a little bit. So, yeah, the tickets are going up.
6: Cities and towns across New York State are honoring Memorial Day with several different parades and ceremonies. Many people mark Memorial Day with barbecues and beach days, but Millery, a Vietnam veteran from Brooklyn, says he spends his day reflecting.
9: The people you serve with, some people we keep in touch, and then they pass later on in life, and it hurts like a family member. But it goes much deeper because he had your back, you had his back. He's protecting you, you're protecting him. But when you get back to America, it's a twisted situation. So how I spend, I reflect on the guys. We did good. We had our issues in between. But the love and the rivalry is still there.
6: Colbert says veterans deserve more support.
10: Let's just be realistic here. They're not being taken care of in terms of deprogramming, and they're not setting up enough programs. That lack of mental assistance in having these guys deal with the trauma that happened in there.
6: The Democratic National Committee's 2024 autopsy is finally available for public consumption. On Thursday, the DNC published the report, which was written by Democratic strategist Paul Rivera and requested by Chair Ken Martin. The nearly 200-page document asserted that former President Joe Biden's campaign and the White House failed to set up former Vice President Kamala Harris for success. Rivera's assessment also placed responsibility on Harris for inadequately defining herself or President Trump. However, the autopsy noted that the decision to replace Biden with Harris at least helped other Democrats win. Spelman College celebrated its class of 2026 graduation with seven students sharing valedictorian honors, setting a new school record. The group, known as the Spelman Seven, showcased academic excellence, sisterhood, and strong bonds formed over years of study. The co-valedictorians expressed deep emotion and reflected on the significance of their achievement as black women graduating at the top of their class. They emphasized the importance of the shared honor and impact it could have on future students, highlighting the lifelong commitment and bond formed through their time at Spelman. The class of 2026 valedictorians now stands as a historic group within the institution, closing their college journey as record setters and lifelong peers. For more news impacting the Black community, listen to the Black Information Network on the iHeartRadio app. Follow us on Facebook, Instagram, and TikTok at Black Information Network and on X at Black InfoNet. I'm Kevin Brown on your home for Black News First, the Black Information Network.
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12: I'm Amber Payton on your home for 24/7 news, Norfolk's BIN 92.1, the Black Information Network. The criminal case against former Richneck Elementary School assistant principal Ebony Parker, who is Black, has been dismissed. Parker faced 8 counts of child neglect tied to the January 2023 shooting that injured teacher Abby Zwerner. Prosecutors argued Parker of failing to act after warnings that a 6-year-old had a gun at school. But on day 4 of the trial, Black Circuit Court Judge Rebecca Robinson struck all 8 counts, saying the case did not amount to a crime.
13: The court finds that what has been presented to it is a mashup of legal theory. And it is not clear, based upon the plain meaning of the statute, that these facts are crimes.
12: The ruling ends the criminal trial, though Zwerner's attorneys say they remain focused on enforcing her $10 million civil verdict against Newport News Public Schools. A viral post about missing Black children in Virginia is raising concern across the Commonwealth. The post claims dozens of Black children have been reported missing since April 1st. According to News 3, the National Center for Missing and Exploited Children now lists 64 open missing cases involving Black children in Virginia out of 114 total open missing child cases in the state. The Black and Missing Foundation says it cannot verify the viral post's exact numbers, but says the concern points to a real issue. Missing children of color often don't receive the same urgency, especially when they're labeled as runaways. Virginia State Police have previously said missing child reports often rise during the summer. Virginia House Speaker Don Scott of Portsmouth, who is Black, is criticizing Republican-backed Medicaid cuts, saying they could take nearly $29 billion from Virginia's Medicaid program over the next decade. Speaking on a call with Protect Our Care Virginia, Scott said more than 260,000 Virginians could lose health insurance and 16 hospitals could be at risk of closing. House Health and Human Services Committee Chair Rodney Willett says the cuts would also push more people into emergency rooms and free clinics. Scott says Virginia lawmakers are working through budget plans to protect Medicaid, CHIP, free clinics, and premium assistance. And a piece of Portsmouth history is getting new life downtown.
14: Jubilation represents is our history, but more importantly, our future of community, of joy, of celebration.
12: The nearly 40-year-old Jubilation statue has been moved from the former Willett Hall site to Crawford Circle near the Portsmouth Pavilion. It will now sit near a new fountain that's part of redevelopment along the Elizabeth River.
14: It's really all of the things that we desire in our city, history, culture, celebrating it, preserving it, and letting it tell its own story is happening right now. It's continuing. It didn't stop. And so that's the beauty of Jubilation.
12: That's Portsmouth's Black Mayor Shannon Glover, who tells Wavy News 10 the statue represents the center of the city and its future. Crews with Crofton Industries carefully moved and reinstalled the bronze artwork without damaging it. For more on these stories, plus international, national, state, and local news impacting the Black community, listen to the Black Information Network on the iHeartRadio app or log on to BINnews.com. 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I'm Amber Payton on your home for Black News First, Norfolk's BIN 92.1, the Black Information Network.
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20: Just under 300 votes decided the Democratic runoff in the Louisiana Senate primary. There is the possibility of a recount.
3: If it's important to the Black community.
21: The Supreme Court vacated a win in a case in Mississippi where we represented the state NAACP that led to the creation of three new majority Black voting districts.
2: It's on the Black Information Network.
6: BIN News this hour. I'm Doug Davis. Hey, coming up, we hear from Georgia's Democratic candidate for governor, African-American Keisha Lance Bottoms, as she shares her strategy to defeat her GOP challenger ahead of the November election. Plus, more Americans are traveling this Memorial Day weekend than ever as the price of gas and airfare skyrocket. And the co-founder of the Black Veterans Project says the deep gap in benefits and wealth between white and black vets continue to widen. Hey, Georgia's Democratic nominee for governor, former Atlanta mayor, African-American Keisha Lance Bottoms, is laying out her strategy for beating her Republican opponent in the race for the state's top office ahead of the November election. She spoke about it on NBC News, saying her approach to show how she can make life better again for Georgians is working.
22: What we are hearing repeatedly is that the chaos coming out of Washington, D.C. is making their lives more difficult. This cost of living conversation comes up in every community. And then we've not expanded expanded Medicaid in Georgia. So you add that to the list of problems that we have in terms of rural hospitals that have closed across this state.
4: Bottoms is building her election plan based on three main pillars: turning the race national, holding down the Democratic base, and to exploit the split in the Republican camp. She's also using the Republican primary runoff where Lieutenant Governor Burt Jones faces billionaire Rick Jackson to argue that both GOP candidates are Trump loyalists. Meanwhile, a record 45 million Americans are traveling for Memorial Day weekend, even with gas prices and airfares high. Due to President Trump's conflict with Iran and the Strait of Hormuz, major airports like Atlanta's Hartsfield-Jackson will see nearly 2.7 million flyers come through the hub this weekend. Here's one black traveler who tells Atlanta News First that the departure of Spirit Airlines is affecting his wallet and folks who are trying to ball out on the budget.
5: As soon as this Spirit ended around 3 o'clock on Saturday, by end of Sunday night, I've noticed prices were up with $100 and $250. You know, we're all feeling the impact of Spirit. People laughed and joked, but they kept prices down.
4: Some popular routes that Spirit once dominated have seen fares up about, 27%? AAA reports that about 39 million people are hitting the road as fuel prices are up about a buck and a half from this time last year. And finally, it's a fact, black folks created Memorial Day, but today, black war veterans are still being treated like they are, you know, the last in line for benefits and recognition. According to Kyle Bibby of the Black Veterans Project, the gap in benefits, health care, and wealth continued to persist and points out that racism many black veterans endured did not end when they took off their uniform. Instances of discrimination and even violence follow black veterans even after they risked their lives for the country. Black Americans were at the heart of Memorial Day's creation. Historians trace the first Memorial Day observance back to 1865 when newly freed enslaved Africans in Charleston, South Carolina organized a day to honor black Union soldiers buried at a former Confederate prison camp. The event involved a procession, musical performances, and the decoration of graves with flowers. Stay connected and subscribe and follow BIN News this hour wherever you get your podcasts. I'm Doug Davis for the Black Information Network. Have a great Memorial Day weekend. Stay safe out there. If you see something, say something.
7: Trending this hour. We're keeping an ear to the ground in reference to that chemical tank that could explode in Southern California. Emergency officials have evacuated 40,000 people from five surrounding towns as they try and keep that tank cool.
23: The problem with this chemical is it is a possible flammable liquid.
7: Plus, the majority black city of New Orleans hires its first black female fire captain. And Star Wars Blurred Alert, we're introducing you to one of the voice actors in the film. I'm Tammy Eswick, and that's what's trending.
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25: The next several Super Bowls have been scheduled for Inglewood, California, Atlanta, Georgia, Las Vegas, Nevada, and Nashville, Tennessee. The NBA playoffs continue this weekend. The Knicks are in Cleveland, and the defending champion OKC Thunder visit the Spurs in San Antonio.
26: 42? That's old, brother.
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26: Hang it up. Michael, your highness Jordan played only 15 years. Kobe Bean Bryant only played 20.
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26: You got the scoring title. You want Mount Rushmore? What more do you want, brother?
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30: We begin in Tennessee and the ongoing search for a suspected killer. Cops say an 18-year-old black man opened fire during a pre-prom gathering, fatally shooting a teenage girl and injuring six others. We brought you the story and heard a mother's plea in helping to locate Satura Hayes' killer.
31: Please, please. Please, I'm begging y'all.
0: If you don't do it for nobody else, do it for Satora.
30: The Haywood County Grand Jury has indicted Aquarius Lax on 22 counts, including first-degree murder in the death of 17-year-old Satora Hayes. The indictment also includes 6 counts of attempted first-degree murder connected to the May 8th shooting. We'll keep you updated, of course.
29: This is another story of a black teenage girl shot and killed. It happened in Atlanta, Georgia, at a park back in April. The black family of 16-year-old Tiana Robinson has joined investigators, urging the public to provide information to help solve her murder.
1: Tiana Robinson's parents made emotional pleas for justice, emphasizing the impact of their daughter's death on their family. Atlanta police have released images of the persons of interest and increased the reward to $25,000 for information leading to an arrest in the case. Authorities are actively pursuing individuals involved in the incident and are seeking the public's assistance in bringing the perpetrators to justice. I'm Morgan Wood on the Black Information Network.
29: Also in Georgia, we are learning an 85-year-old black man, Bobby Eisen, has been arrested for murder. This is in connection to a fatal shooting in DeKalb County. Cops say when they arrived at the crime scene, they found 76-year-old Brenda Evans with a gunshot wound. Evans later died from her injuries. Eisen was charged with malice murder in connection with Evans's death. The suspect is currently in custody at the DeKalb County Jail. The motive behind the shooting and the relationship between Eisen and Evans has not been disclosed.
30: A black Chicago man who had his dreams of becoming a professional athlete dashed after a tragic shooting in 2017 is now looking to help others. Raymond Gordon remembers the day his life changed.
8: It hit me in my main artery and I was like, ah. So as I was running, it felt like I jumped in a pool, man. Like, you know how you got out of the pool and it was like blood.
30: At the time, he felt his life was over. But during his hospital stay, he met social workers that influenced him to head down the same path to help others. Fast forward, Gordon has now earned a master's degree in social work. He's fulfilling his dream to help others. And finally, the Newport Historical Society will open the Edward W. Cain and Martha J. Wallace Center for Black History on Juneteenth, 2026, aiming to provide a more inclusive telling of the city's history. The center will serve as a hub for research and will explore the voices and histories of black Americans. For more international, national, state, and local news impacting the black community, listen to the Black Information Network on the iHeartRadio app or log on to BINnews.com. I'm Mike Moore, along with Nicole Deal, on your home for 24/7 news, the Black Information Network.
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1: The biggest boss, Rick Ross, is reigniting his feud with Drake, this time taking aim at the rapper's latest music. During a conversation with Patrick Bet-David, Ross called Drake's new Iceman album horrendous, saying even his friends felt like they lost an hour of their life listening to it. Ross also criticized Drake for building too much anticipation around the release. Drake dropped Iceman on May 15th, along with two additional projects titled Habibi and Maid of Honor. Elsewhere in entertainment, Latto is fueling speculation around a possible collaboration with fellow rapper 21 Savage. The Big Mama rapper shared a joint Instagram post with a cryptic image of a knife with a cheetah print handle without any caption or explanation. Fans quickly began speculating the post could be teasing a new single from the pair. Latto is also preparing to release her upcoming album, Big Mama, which is set to drop on May 29th. With the latest in entertainment, I'm Morgan Wood on the Black Information Network. BINnews.com, your home for Black News First.
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29: Cool deal.
30: And I'm Mike Moore on your home for 24/7 News, the Black Information Network.
17: Many racial and social justice advocates believe policies enacted by the Trump administration are harming the black economy. Black Congresswoman Ayanna Pressley recently spoke on Capitol Hill denouncing Trump's policies.
18: Trump's attacks on workers' rights, the federal workforce, diversity, equity, inclusion, and accessibility are costing us black jobs, which we know he never cared about.
17: Pressley says the state of the black economy is under attack. She says Trump is shamefully and intentionally pushing out black workers. She also acknowledges her partnership with Color of Change, the NAACP, and the National Urban League.
30: Financial services giant Edward Jones is facing a federal racial discrimination lawsuit. Six black former financial advisors who worked for the firm in California, New York, Minnesota, Illinois, and Georgia recently filed a lawsuit in St. Louis. The former employees are accusing the company of giving higher salaries and more lucrative clients to their white advisors. Meanwhile, Edward Jones is denying the allegations. The U.S. Supreme Court is expected to issue a ruling on birthright citizenship this summer, but President Trump says they will probably rule against him because they seem to like doing that.
19: We're the only country in the world that has it. You step into our country and you're all of a sudden a citizen. You come in a certain way. This was not meant for Chinese billionaires to have their children become citizens of our country.
30: Trump says if the Supreme Court rules against him, they will have done the country a great disservice.
17: And finally, AIDS continues to devastate Black communities, driving some of the nation's highest infection rates and exposing deep, persistent gaps in access to prevention, treatment, and life-saving care. Black Illinois State Senator Mike Simmons, the first openly LGBTQ senator in Illinois, is pushing for a bill to address funding disparities for AIDS programs. The goal is to address the disproportionate impact of AIDS on the Black community. I'm Nicole Deal, along with Mike Moore, on your home for Black News First, the Black Information Network. Your Washington Roundup is next.
1: President Trump is defending his administration's creation of a nearly $1.8 billion anti-weaponization fund, despite bipartisan criticism. The fund was created through a settlement between the Trump family and the IRS. In a Truth Social post, Trump said the effort is aimed at helping people who believe they were unfairly targeted by the federal government. Critics, including some Republicans, are questioning how the money could be used and whether people connected to the January 6th Capitol attack could possibly benefit. Meanwhile, as Americans prepare for cookouts and travel, Memorial Day is being observed nationwide. The federal holiday honors U.S. service members who died in military service. Originally established after the Civil War to decorate soldiers' graves, Memorial Day is now marked on the last Monday in May with parades, ceremonies, and moments of remembrance. That's your Washington Roundup. I'm Morgan Wood on the Black Information Network.
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0: scheduled to be put to death at the Riverbend Maximum Security Institution in Nashville. Tennessee Governor Bill Lee has granted Carruthers a temporary reprieve from execution for 1 year. The blinds were closed. Carruthers was convicted of the 1994 kidnapping and murders of Marcellus Anderson, Dolores Anderson, and Frederick Tucker in Memphis. A woman in Toledo, Ohio, was arrested for allegedly attacking a parent during a brawl at a kindergarten graduation ceremony. Jessica Anderson, 28, was released on her own recognizance, placed on electronic monitoring and house arrest, and ordered to have no contact with the victim. The incident occurred at Queen Apostles School after a seating disagreement escalated into a fight involving multiple people. Anderson is accused of grabbing the victim by the hair and slamming her head into a chair, resulting in a head injury that required stitches. She's been charged with felonious assault and is scheduled to appear in court on June 10th. Recent headlines paint a bleak picture for black women, highlighting job loss, femicide, and political turmoil. Dr. Linnea R. Plummer's book, The Essential Guide for Counseling Black Women, delves into the psychological toll of being both essential and expendable in oppressive systems. The book addresses the need for proper therapy for black women, offering insights into their unique experiences and challenges. Dr. Plummer emphasizes the importance of self-care and collective healing for black women, urging them to embrace their magic and seek support for their mental well-being. For more news impacting the black community, listen to the Black Information Network on the iHeartRadio app or log on to BINnews.com. 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I'm Kevin Brown on your home for black news first, the Black Information Network.
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7: Amber Payton on your home for 24/7 news, Norfolk's BIN 92.1, the Black Information Network. The criminal case against former Richneck Elementary School assistant principal Ebony Parker, who is black, has been dismissed. Parker faced 8 counts of child neglect tied to the January 2023 shooting that injured teacher Abby Zwerner. Prosecutors argued Parker of failing to act after warnings that a 6-year-old had a gun at school. But on day 4 of the trial, Black Circuit Court Judge Rebecca Robinson struck all 8 counts, saying the case did not amount to a crime.
8: The court finds that what has been presented to it is a mashup of legal theory. And it is not clear, based upon the plain meaning of the statute, that these facts are crimes.
7: The ruling ends the criminal trial, though Zwerner's attorneys say they remain focused on enforcing her $10 million civil verdict against Newport News Public Schools. A viral post about missing black children in Virginia is raising concern across the Commonwealth. The post claims dozens of black children have been reported missing since April 1st. According to News 3, the National Center for Missing and Exploited Children now lists 64 open missing cases involving black children in Virginia out of 114 total open missing child cases in the state. The Black and Missing Foundation says it cannot verify the viral post's exact numbers, but says the concern points to a real issue. Missing children of color often don't receive the same urgency, especially when they're labeled as runaways. Virginia State Police have previously said missing child reports often rise during the summer. Virginia House Speaker Don Scott of Portsmouth, who is black, is criticizing Republican-backed Medicaid cuts, saying they could take nearly $29 billion from Virginia's Medicaid program over the next decade. Speaking on a call with Protect Our Care Virginia, Scott said more than 260,000 Virginians could lose health insurance.

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4: I'm Timmy Eswick with BIN News Now. Let's get straight to Southern California, where officials have forced five cities to evacuate. That's 40,000 people, according to NBC News, all because of an unstable chemical tank that could blow.
5: I didn't know what was over here. Like, they say we could blow up. Then I'm gonna go.
4: It's happening at GKN Aerospace in Garden Grove. Right now, officials say they're trying to keep the tank cool because if it does explode, NBC News says it could cause the largest hazmat situation in California history. New HBCU graduates, if you're trying to figure out if your career field was one of the best ones to go into, according to a new report, surgeons and physicians top the list of the highest paid jobs. Outside of healthcare, airline pilots, chief executives, and athletes ranked among the highest paid. U.S. Magazine says a judge is ordering Floyd Mayweather to pay over $1 million in back child support. Get BIN News Now on demand 24/7 on the iHeartRadio app.
6: I'm Vanessa Tyler on the Black Information Network, your home for Black News First. A courtroom stunner when a Newport News judge said case dismissed of the former assistant principal in Virginia where a first grader shot his teacher.
7: And the court is of the legal opinion that this is not a crime.
6: Judge Rebecca Robinson, who is black, ruling it was not a crime, dismissing all 8 counts against former assistant principal Ebony Parker. The black educator openly wept. She was accused of sitting in her office and not doing anything when she was told the little black first grader had a gun. The felony child abuse charges she faced could have put her behind bars.
7: 44999541-0108. So those matters are dismissed.
6: The star witness in the case, Abigail Zerner, the white first grade teacher.
8: I saw the student looking at me. I looked over. A gun was pointed right at me. He was holding a gun, the student. It was pointed right at me. And then I was shot.
6: As tragic as it was, the judge ruled the prosecution did not show a criminal role the assistant principal played in the 2023 incident. In a separate civil case, the teacher was awarded $10 million for the bullet that went through her hand and into her chest. A black educator in South Carolina is under arrest. The 33-year-old teacher is accused of sheltering a runaway student at her home and not being forthcoming with information about the missing student. Richland County Sheriff Department says they went to the home of Yashe Fuller looking for the student. Among the charges she faces, contributing to the delinquency of a minor. A Tennessee black man gets to live another day. Convicted killer Tony Carruthers was strapped down and ready to die when officials at the Riverbend Maximum Security Institution in Nashville couldn't find a vein to administer the lethal injection. The curtain around the execution chamber was closed, but observers heard noises like he was in pain, postponing the execution.
9: Later, there was what appeared to be some groaning sounds coming from the room.
6: Carruthers was convicted in the 1994 kidnappings and murders of 3 people in Memphis. We all know gas is high, but a black man in Georgia came up with a way to beat it. You know those Barbie dream campers, about a third of the size of a covered golf cart. Molly Hightower retrofitted it, putting in an engine from a power washer, adding lights, a tablet screen, and he uses it to run errands.
10: I've always kind of just had a niche for like building goat carts and little things, and once I started seeing how gas prices were and things like that, I was like, you know what? I'm gonna start making little mini cars. And this is just one of them that I kept as my personal creation.
6: And most importantly, it costs way under $10 to fill up. I'm Vanessa Tyler on the Black Information Network, your home for Black News First. For more than
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11: I'm Amber Payton on your home for 24/7 news, Norfolk's BIN 92.1, the Black Information Network. The criminal case against former Richneck Elementary School assistant principal Ebony Parker, who is black, has been dismissed. Parker faced 8 counts of child neglect tied to the January 2023 shooting that injured teacher Abby Zwerner. Prosecutors argued Parker of failing to act after warnings that a 6-year-old had a gun at school. But on day 4 of the trial, Black Circuit Court Judge Rebecca Robinson struck all 8 counts, saying the case did not amount to a crime.
12: The court finds that what has been presented to it is a mashup of legal theory. And it is not clear, based upon the plain meaning of the statute, that these facts are crimes.
11: The ruling ends the criminal trial, though Zwerner's attorneys say they remain focused on enforcing her $10 million civil verdict against Newport News Public Schools. A viral post about missing black children in Virginia is raising concern across the Commonwealth. The post claims dozens of black children have been reported missing since April 1st. According to News 3, the National Center for Missing and Exploited Children now lists 64 open missing cases involving black children in Virginia out of 114 total open missing child cases in the state. The Black and Missing Foundation says it cannot verify the viral post's exact numbers, but says the concern points to a real issue. Missing children of color often don't receive the same urgency, especially when they're labeled as runaways. Virginia State Police have previously said missing child reports often rise during the summer. Virginia House Speaker Don Scott of Portsmouth, who is black, is criticizing Republican-backed Medicaid cuts, saying they could take nearly $29 billion from Virginia's Medicaid program over the next decade. Speaking on a call with Protect Our Care Virginia, Scott said more than 260,000 Virginians could lose health insurance and 16 hospitals could be at risk of closing. House Health and Human Services Committee Chair Rodney Willett says the cuts would also push more people into emergency rooms and free clinics. Scott says Virginia lawmakers are working through budget plans to protect Medicaid, CHIP, free clinics, and premium assistance. And a piece of Portsmouth history is getting new life downtown.
13: Jubilation represents is our history, but more importantly, our future of community, of joy, of celebration.
11: The nearly 40-year-old Jubilation statue has been moved from the former Willett Hall site to Crawford Circle near the Portsmouth Pavilion. It will now sit near a new fountain that's part of redevelopment along the Elizabeth River.
13: It's really all of the things that we desire in our city, history, culture, celebrating it, preserving it, and letting it tell its own story is happening right now. It's continuing. It didn't stop. And so that's the beauty of Jubilation.
11: That's Portsmouth's Black Mayor Shannon Glover, who tells Wavy News 10 the statue represents the center of the city and its future. Crews with Crofton Industries carefully moved and reinstalled the bronze artwork without damaging it. For more on these stories, plus international, national, state, and local news impacting the Black community, listen to the Black Information Network on the iHeartRadio app or log on to BINnews.com. 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I'm Amber Payton on your home for Black. Black News First, Norfolk's BIN 92.1, the Black.
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22: Birthed out of the Civil Rights Movement, the Atlanta Voice newspaper is celebrating its 60th anniversary.
2: And the breakdowns.
23: Roots, hailed for its depiction of American history. The book by Alex Haley is being banned in Knoxville school libraries. The

0: two-income household. And so we're also seeing, you know, Black families suffer a little more often. And the other place where we've seen really disproportionate attacks on Black workers are in the attacks around diversity, equity, and inclusion. Lots of these roles were held by Black professionals, particularly Black women, and those cuts are really having, you know, really drastic impacts.
1: We're about to celebrate Memorial Day. Will it be a rough summer?
0: It will be a rough summer. The prices of just about everything that you would need for a cookout have gone up. Some research that I've done with Groundwork Collaborative and the Century Foundation have shown that for the typical staples for a cookout this Memorial Day weekend, the average price has increased 13%. So it's going to be an expensive summer, whether you stay home or whether you go out. We need policies that are reaching and bringing people from off the sidelines, that are universal and that target the whole economy, because that's the only way we can ensure that Black workers aren't left behind. And, you know, as always, it's going to be Black Americans who suffer first, Black Americans who suffer longer, and Black Americans who recover last.
1: Economist Janelle Jones, thank you so much for your information.
0: Thanks so much for having me.
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10: 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Marvin Gaye has certainly been hugely influential. 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
11: Amber Payton on your home for 24/7 news, Norfolk's BIN 92.1, the Black Information Network. The criminal case against former Richneck Elementary School assistant principal Ebony Parker, who is Black, has been dismissed. Parker faced 8 counts of child neglect tied to the January 2023 shooting that injured teacher Abby Zwirner. Prosecutors argued Parker of failing to act after warnings that a 6-year-old had a gun at school. But on day 4 of the trial, Black Circuit Court Judge Rebecca Robinson struck all 8 counts, saying the case did not amount to a crime.
12: The court finds that what is being presented to it is a mashup of legal theory. And it is not clear, based upon the plain meaning of the statute, that these facts are crimes.
11: The ruling ends the criminal trial, though Zwirner's attorneys say they remain focused on enforcing her $10 million civil verdict against Newport News Public Schools. A viral post about missing Black children in Virginia is raising concern across the Commonwealth. The post claims dozens of Black children have been reported missing since April 1st. According to News 3, the National Center for Missing and Exploited Children now lists 64 open missing cases involving Black children in Virginia out of 114 total open missing child cases in the state. The Black and Missing Foundation says it cannot verify the viral post's exact numbers, but says the concern points to a real issue. Missing children of color often don't receive the same urgency, especially when they're labeled as runaways. Virginia State Police have previously said missing child reports often rise during the summer. Virginia House Speaker Don Scott of Portsmouth, who is Black, is criticizing Republican-backed Medicaid cuts, saying they could take nearly $29 billion from Virginia's Medicaid program over the next decade. Speaking on a call with Protect Our Care Virginia, Scott said more than 260,000 Virginians could lose health insurance and 16 hospitals could be at risk of closing. House Health and Human Services

0: Counseling Black Women delves into the psychological toll of being both essential and expendable in oppressive systems. The book addresses the need for proper therapy for Black women, offering insights into their unique experiences and challenges. Dr. Plummer emphasizes the importance of self-care and collective healing for Black women, urging them to embrace their magic and seek support for their mental well-being. 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
7: I'm Amber Payton on your home for 24/7 news, Norfolk's BIN 92.1, the Black Information Network. The criminal case against former Richneck Elementary School assistant principal Ebony Parker, who is Black, has been dismissed. Parker faced 8 counts of child neglect tied to the January 2023 shooting that injured teacher Abby Zwerner. Prosecutors argued Parker of failing to act after warnings that a 6-year-old had a gun at school. But on day 4 of the trial, Black Circuit Court Judge Rebecca Robinson struck all 8 counts, saying the case did not amount to a crime.
8: The court finds that what is being presented to it is a mashup of legal theory. And it is not clear, based upon the plain meaning of the statute, that these facts are crimes.
7: The ruling ends the criminal trial, though Zwerner's attorneys say they remain focused on enforcing her $10 million civil verdict against Newport News Public Schools. A viral post about missing Black children in Virginia is raising concern across the Commonwealth. The post claims dozens of Black children have been reported missing since April 1st. According to News 3, the National Center for Missing and Exploited Children now lists 64 open missing cases involving Black children in Virginia out of 114 total open missing child cases in the state. The Black and Missing Foundation says it cannot verify the viral post's exact numbers, but says the concern points to a real issue. Missing children of color often don't receive the same urgency, especially when they're labeled as runaways. Virginia State Police have previously said missing child reports often rise during the summer. Virginia House Speaker Don Scott of Portsmouth, who is Black, is criticizing Republican-backed Medicaid cuts, saying they could take nearly $29 billion from Virginia's Medicaid program over the next decade. Speaking on a call with Protect Our Care Virginia, Scott said more than 260,000 Virginians could lose health insurance and 16 hospitals could be at risk of closing. House Health and Human Services Committee Chair Rodney Willett says the cuts would also push more people into emergency rooms and free clinics. Scott says Virginia lawmakers are working through budget plans to protect Medicaid, CHIP, free clinics, and premium assistance. And a piece of Portsmouth history is getting new life downtown.
9: Jubilation represents is our history, but more importantly, our future of community, of joy, of celebration.
7: The nearly 40-year-old Jubilation statue has been moved from the former Willett Hall site to Crawford Circle near the Portsmouth Pavilion. It will now sit near a new fountain that's part of redevelopment along the Elizabeth River.
9: It's really all of the things that we desire in our city: history, culture, celebrating it, preserving it, and letting it tell its own story is happening right now. It's continuing. It didn't stop. And so that's the beauty of Jubilation.
7: That's Portsmouth's Black mayor, Shannon Glover, who tells Wavy News 10 the statue represents the center of the city and its future. Crews with Crofton Industries carefully moved and reinstalled the bronze artwork without damaging it. For more on these stories, plus international, national, state, and local news,

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6: 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Let's go for a ride in the Nissan Armada Pro 4X. 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
8: 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The criminal case against former Richneck Elementary School assistant principal Ebony Parker, who is Black, has been dismissed. Parker faced 8 counts of child neglect tied to the January 2023 shooting that injured teacher Abby Zwirner. Prosecutors argued Parker of failing to act after warnings that a 6-year-old had a gun at school. But on day 4 of the trial, Black Circuit Court Judge Rebecca Robinson struck all 8 counts, saying the case did not amount to a crime.
9: The court finds that what is being presented to it is a mashup of legal theory. And it is not clear, based upon the plain meaning of the statute, that these facts are crimes.
8: The ruling ends the criminal trial, though Zwirner's attorneys say they remain focused on enforcing her $10 million civil verdict against Newport News Public Schools. A viral post about missing Black children in Virginia is raising concern across the Commonwealth. The post claims dozens of Black children have been reported missing since April 1st. According to News 3, the National Center for Missing and Exploited Children now lists 64 open missing cases involving Black children in Virginia out of 114 total open missing child cases in the state. The Black and Missing Foundation says it cannot verify the viral post's exact numbers, but says the concern points to a real issue. Missing children of color often don't receive the same urgency, especially when they're labeled as runaways. Virginia State Police have previously said missing child reports often rise during the summer. Virginia House Speaker Don Scott of Portsmouth, who is Black, is criticizing Republican-backed Medicaid cuts, saying they could take nearly $29 billion from Virginia's Medicaid program over the next decade. Speaking on a call with Protect Our Care Virginia, Scott said more than 260,000 Virginians could lose health insurance and 16 hospitals could be at risk of closing. House Health and Human Services Committee Chair Rodney Willett says the cuts would also push more people into emergency rooms and free clinics. Scott says Virginia lawmakers are working through budget plans to protect Medicaid, CHIP, free clinics, and premium assistance. And a piece of Portsmouth history is getting new life downtown.
10: Jubilation represents is our history, but more importantly, our future of community, of joy, of celebration.
8: The nearly 40-year-old Jubilation statue has been moved from the former Willett Hall site to Crawford Circle near the Portsmouth Pavilion. It will now sit near a new fountain that's part of redevelopment along the Elizabeth River.
10: It's really all of the things that we desire in our city: history, culture, celebrating it, preserving it, and letting it tell its own story is happening right now. It's continuing. It didn't stop. And so that's the beauty of Jubilation.
8: That's Portsmouth's Black mayor, Shannon Glover, who tells Wavy News 10 the statue represents the center of the city and its future. Crews with Crofton Industries carefully moved and reinstalled the bronze artwork without damaging it. 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
4: Aiton on your home for 24/7 news, Norfolk's BIN 92.1, the Black Information Network. The criminal case against former Richneck Elementary School assistant principal Ebony Parker, who is Black, has been dismissed. Parker faced 8 counts of child neglect tied to the January 2023 shooting that injured teacher Abby Zwirner. Prosecutors argued Parker of failing to act after warnings that a 6-year-old had a gun at school. But on day 4 of the trial, Black Circuit Court Judge Rebecca Robinson struck all 8 counts, saying the case did not amount to a crime.
5: The court finds that what has been presented to it is a mashup of legal theory. And it is not clear, based upon the plain meaning of the statute, that these facts are crimes.
4: The ruling ends the criminal trial, though Zwirner's attorneys say they remain focused on enforcing her $10 million civil verdict against Newport News Public Schools. A viral post about missing Black children in Virginia is raising concern across the Commonwealth. The post claims dozens of Black children have been reported missing since April 1st. According to News 3, the National Center for Missing and Exploited Children now lists 64 open missing cases involving Black children in Virginia out of 114 total open missing child cases in the state. The Black and Missing Foundation says it cannot verify the viral post's exact numbers, but says the concern points to a real issue. Missing children of color often don't receive the same urgency, especially when they're labeled as runaways. Virginia State Police have previously said missing child reports often rise during the summer. Virginia House Speaker Don Scott of Portsmouth, who is Black, is criticizing Republican-backed Medicaid cuts, saying they could take nearly $29 billion from Virginia's Medicaid program over the next decade. Speaking on a call with Protect Our Care Virginia, Scott said more than 260,000 Virginians could lose health insurance and 16 hospitals could be at risk of closing. House Health and Human Services Committee Chair Rodney Willett says the cuts would also push more people into emergency rooms and free clinics. Scott says Virginia lawmakers are working through budget plans to protect Medicaid, CHIP, free clinics, and premium assistance. And a piece of Portsmouth history is getting new life downtown.
6: Jubilation represents is our history, but more importantly, our future of community, of joy, of celebration.
4: The nearly 40-year-old Jubilation statue has been moved from the former Willett Hall site to Crawford Circle near the Portsmouth Pavilion. It will now sit near a new fountain that's part of redevelopment along the Elizabeth River.
6: It's really all of the things that we desire in our city: history, culture, celebrating it, preserving it, and letting it tell its own story is happening right now. It's continuing. It didn't stop. And so that's the beauty of Jubilation.
4: That's Portsmouth's Black Mayor Shannon Glover, who tells Wavy News 10 the statue represents the center of the city and its future. Crews with Crofton Industries carefully moved and reinstalled the bronze artwork without damaging it. 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

0: accurate commentary that was a quarter of a century ahead of its time, making it another essential black film. I'm Wesson Tishome for the Black Information Network.
1: 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The criminal case against former Richneck Elementary School assistant principal Ebony Parker, who is black, has been dismissed. Parker faced 8 counts of child neglect tied to the January 2023 shooting that injured teacher Abby Zwirner. Prosecutors argued Parker of failing to act after warnings that a 6-year-old had a gun at school. But on day 4 of the trial, Black Circuit Court Judge Rebecca Robinson struck all 8 counts, saying the case did not amount to a crime.
2: The court finds that what has been presented to it is a mashup of legal theory. And it is not clear, based upon the plain meaning of the statute, that these facts are crimes.
1: The ruling ends the criminal trial, though Zwirner's attorneys say they remain focused on enforcing her $10 million civil verdict against Newport News Public Schools. A viral post about missing black children in Virginia is raising concern across the Commonwealth. The post claims dozens of black children have been reported missing since April 1st. According to News 3, the National Center for Missing and Exploited Children now lists 64 open missing cases involving black children in Virginia out of 114 total open missing child cases in the state. The Black and Missing Foundation says it cannot verify the viral post's exact numbers, but says the concern points to a real issue. Missing children of color often don't receive the same urgency, especially when they're labeled as runaways. Virginia State Police have previously said missing child reports often rise during the summer. Virginia House Speaker Don Scott of Portsmouth, who is black, is criticizing Republican-backed Medicaid cuts, saying they could take nearly $29 billion from Virginia's Medicaid program over the next decade. Speaking on a call with Protect Our Care Virginia, Scott said more than 260,000 Virginians could lose health insurance and 16 hospitals could be at risk of closing. House Health and Human Services Committee Chair Rodney Willett says the cuts would also push more people into emergency rooms and free clinics. Scott says Virginia lawmakers are working through budget plans to protect Medicaid, CHIP, free clinics, and premium assistance. And a piece of Portsmouth history is getting new life downtown.
3: Jubilation represents is our history, but more importantly, our future of community, of joy, of celebration.
1: The nearly 40-year-old Jubilation statue has been moved from the former Willett Hall site to Crawford Circle near the Portsmouth Pavilion. It will now sit near a new fountain that's part of redevelopment along the Elizabeth River.
3: It's really all of the things that we desire in our city: history, culture, celebrating it, preserving it, and letting it tell its own story is happening right now. It's continuing. It didn't stop. And so that's the beauty of Jubilation.
1: That's Portsmouth's black mayor, Shannon Glover, who tells Wavy News 10 the statue represents the center of the city and its future. Crews with Crofton Industries carefully moved and reinstalled the bronze artwork without damaging it. 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

Peter than people chopping a bird in half. 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Exchange pounds for dollars and never converted cash. Welcome to the South where they serving the dirt and grass.